This is 90.3 WRIU Kingston. And this program is called Alchemy. We finished up that hour with a set that began with Ghost Rhythms doing the piece Thoughtography. That's it. And then we heard two selections from the band Gurinfo. First one being To the Sun, and that last one being Django. Next up, we have the band known as Siberia. This is Nothing Inside and No Frames to Remember.

That is from the band Caspian, a Boston-based outfit. Brand new release from them just out the previous week, I believe. It's called On Circles, and that track was Ishmael. Also assisted on that track by cellist Joe Quayle, whose Exalve release was recently featured on the program as well. Before Caspian, another Boston area band, Pray for Sound. From their latest one, Waves, we heard Spiral and The Mountain. And we began the set with The Sun Burns Bright, doing Healing in the Trees. Beginning this next set, The Resonance Project, a band out of Los Angeles. This is from their self-titled debut, and it's called Neo Thanka.

That comes from the band known as Valence. They are from New York. That was from their EP entitled Laser Baron. We heard Wormhole and The Reckoning. Before that, Dead Centuries, a band from Ottawa, did the track Venus Gospel, that one from Race Against Time. And we began with the Resonance Project doing Neothenka. That one is from their self-titled debut. And that is going to wrap things up for this week here on Alchemy. Join us again next Saturday, 7 till 9, for another 2 hours of instrumental music. We're going to close tonight with the Texas band known as My Education. This comes from their Skiphole release, and it's a piece called Coordinates. As always, thanks very much for listening, and see you again next time.

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Toy and Tommy, Johnny V and Mickey, Jimmy Hall and Brother Greg, Dwayne and Dickie. Charlie Daniels had the nerve to call me ugly. 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

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Now, I'm not up in the class with those fellas, but give me a listen. I'm a Tulsa boy, and my

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Now, I'm not up in the class with those fellas, but give me a listen. I'm a tosser boy, and my

Good morning. Listen, WRIU Kingston, Rhode Island, a sunny morning jazz. I'm your host, Ricky J. I'll be playing jazz, some gospel for you in the next couple hours. And today on the show, the Gospel Potter Show, we're featuring Prince and Tom Jones. Yeah. Both their birthdays are on this date. Yeah. Yeah. Unfortunately, Prince is no longer with us. But Tommy is, yeah. And the jazz part of the show, I'll start every set with a standard from Sonny Rollins. And we'll also hear guitarist Grant Green, whose birthday would have been yesterday, yeah.

Good morning. Listen, WRIU Kingston, Rhode Island, a sunny morning jazz. I'm your host, Ricky J. I'll be playing jazz, some gospel for you in the next couple hours. And today on the show, the Gospel Potter Show, we're featuring Prince and Tom Jones. Yeah. Both their birthdays are on this date. Yeah. Yeah. Unfortunately, Prince is no longer with us. But Tommy is, yeah. And the jazz part of the show,

The Gospel Potter Show will be featuring Prince and Tom Jones. Yeah. Both their birthdays are on this date. Yeah. Yeah. Unfortunately, Prince is no longer with us. But Tommy is, yeah. And the jazz part of the show, I'll start every set with a standard from Sonny Rollins. And we'll also hear guitarist Grant Green, whose birthday would have been yesterday, yeah. But we'll start off with Prince. And his birthday, as I said, is this date. June 7th, he's born in 1958. He died in 2016, 57 years old. I can't believe it's 10 years, man. Wow, unbelievable. I was a big Prince fan. As I always say, we have two things in common. We're born the same year, and we're about the same height. And that's where it ends, yeah. But, yeah, I always dug Prince, man. And I remember the day he died, man. I was just like, wow, yeah. So we'll hear... We'll call it gospel for Prince, yeah. We'll call it, and for Tommy, yeah. Let's start off with Prince doing a song he wrote with his father. It's called The Ladder, here on WRIU.

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0: 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Yeah, Tom Jones. Yeah, man. Wow. Cat had a great voice when he was young, and when he got old too, as he is now, his voice is just, it's still great, man. Yeah, it's changed, but man, just a great voice. If I Give My Soul, written by Billy Joe Shavers, from Tom's recording, Praise and Blame, came out 2010 on Lost Highway. As I said, Tom's birthday is today. He was born on this date, 1940. He's 86 years old, man. Imagine Tom Jones, 86 years old. Oh, man. I see videos from him back in, back in the 60s when he started out. I seen him on Ed Sullivan, and, oh, man, he's just, yeah. And now he's 86. Crazy, man, crazy. Song of Redemption, for sure. Forgive My Soul. Start off with Prince and the Revolution doing the latter. As I said, a song Prince wrote along with his father, John L. Nelson. Yeah, his father was a musician. That was taken from Prince recording Around the World in a Day from 1985 on, And then we heard Sonny Rollins. Yeah, we're going to hear standards each set. Start each set with Sonny doing a standard. This was God Bless the Child, of course, written by Billie Holiday and Arthur Herzog Jr. Recorded 1962 from Sonny's recording The Bridge on BMG. Sonny on tenor, of course, joined with Sonny. Jim Hall on guitar, yeah. Great solo there. Bob Crenshaw bass. Ben Riley on drums. And then our other artist, jazz artist today, Grant Green, whose birthday would have been yesterday. Great guitarist, man. Born on June 6th, 1935. He died in 1979, only 43 years old. Yeah, he died young. But what a great guitarist, and had many recordings from Blue Note and a lot of great funk sounding songs that have been sampled by many artists. We heard Blues for Willerene, written by Grant, taken from Grant's first stand, recorded 1961 on Blue Note. And that was his debut recording as a leader, yeah. Grant on guitar, Babyface Willette on the organ, Ben Dixon on drums, yeah. Grant Green. You listen to WRAU, Kingston, Rhode Island.
1: 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And you don't let a baby drive a car.
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3: Hi, I'm Curtis, and I'm so glad that I've got my own, you know, so glad that I can see. I've got a natural high. The man can't put no thing on me, and he can't put no thing on you either. Keep your nose clean. Don't be no junkie. Remember, Freddy's dead.
0: And you listen to WRIU Kingston, Rhode Island, Sunday morning jazz. I'm your host, Ricky J. I'm here every Sunday from 6 to 8, playing jazz, some gospel for you. As I say every week, we have great music Monday through Friday from 6 to 10, a great way to start your day. You're blessed on the day. You thank the Lord and listen to some great music here at WRIU, yeah. Put us on early. Keep us on all day, all night, 24-7. Yeah, great music here. 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Click on Listen Live, hear a live version, a live recording, a live show. Yeah, man. You'll hear a live show. We do have archives, though. If you want to get archives and listen to the last couple weeks, if you missed one of your favorite shows, you can always check out the archives, yeah. Also, many apps for your phone. People traveling in the summer, a lot of traveling going on. You don't have to miss any of your shows anymore. That's a good thing, man. I mean, it's great to be on the radio, 90.3 FM, we are. But when you're traveling, you know, the radio couldn't get it done back in the old days. Now you can. You can listen to your show anywhere. So that's cool. That's a cool thing. One of the cool things about technology. I won't give it too many pluses, but I'll give that one a plus. All right. Today, I'm featuring Prince and Tom Jones as the Godfather. Yeah, I'm stretching a bit, but it's, you know, they're talking about the Lord. Yeah. And Sonny Rollins, some standards, and Grant Green, the great guitarist. Yeah.

He himself bore our sins in his body on the tree, so that we might die to sins and live for righteousness. By his wounds you have been healed. For you were like sheep going astray, but now you have returned to the shepherd and overseer of your souls. 1 Peter chapter 2, verses 24 and 25.

Yeah. Grant Green there. Start off with Prince doing The Cross, a song you wrote from Sign of the Times, 1987 on Warner Brothers. Yeah. Yeah, great words there from Prince. And Sonny Rollins doing Duke Ellington classic Solitude from Sonny's recording Way Out West from 1957 on OJC, joining Sonny, Ray Brown on bass and Shelly Mann on drums. And then Tom Jones doing a Prince song, Kiss. Yeah. That's a fun song. Covered by Tom from 1989. From the best of Tom Jones on PolyGram. Joining Tom in that song, The Art of Noise. Yeah. Yeah. And then last song, My Favorite Things, written by Richard Rodgers. Featuring Grant Green on the guitar from Grant's recording called Matador from 1962. Now joining Grant in this recording, McCoy Tyne on the piano, Bob Cranshaw bass, Elvin Jones on drums. Now McCoy and Elvin both played on Coltrane's recording My Favorite Things in 1960. Yeah. Here they are with Grant. Great version.

0: Soul brother number one, always fighting. 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I'm fighting for your life because if you use drugs, you better leave it alone. 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
1: Super bad, man. No doubt about it. You listen to WRIU, Kingston, Rhode Island, Sunday Morning Jazz. I'm your host, Ricky J. I'm every Sunday from 6 to 8, playing jazz, some gospel for you. As I said earlier, we have great music Monday through Friday from 6 to 10, all weekend long, some great shows. Yeah, WRIU, great music, 24/7. So put us on, keep us on, yeah, WRIU.org, 90.3 FM, on your radio dial if you're near the University of Rhode Island, you can still get us, yeah, and hopefully soon you'll get us as it was back in the old days, all around the area, once we get our tower going, and it's should be soon, so that'll be great, but many ways to listen, and that's a great thing. Number in studio, 401-792-9030. Today I'm featuring gospel, Prince and Tom Jones. Yeah, yeah. It's maybe a stretch, but you know, they talk about the Lord in these songs, yeah. Prince's birthday today, as I said, he was born on state, 1958. Died in 2016, man, 57 years old. And yeah, 10 years, as I said earlier, I can't believe. Rhode Island, Sunday Morning Jazz, I'm your host, Ricky J. I'm every Sunday from 6 to 8, playing jazz, some gospel for you. As I said earlier, we have great music Monday through Friday from 6 to 10, all weekend long, some great shows. Yeah, WRIU, great music, 24/7. So put us on, keep us on, yeah, WRIU.org, 90.3 FM, on your radio dial if you're near the University of Rhode Island, you can still get us, yeah. And hopefully soon you'll get us as it was back in the old days, all around the area, once we get our tower going, and it's should be soon, so that'll be great. But many ways to listen, and that's a great thing. Number in studio, 401-792-9030. Today I'm featuring gospel, Prince and Tom Jones. Yeah, yeah, it's maybe a stretch, but you know, they talk about the Lord in these songs, yeah.

And that's a great thing. Number in studio, 401-792-9030. Today I'm featuring Gospel, Prince and Tom Jones. Yeah, yeah. It's maybe a stretch, but, you know, they talk about the Lord in these songs, yeah. Prince's birthday is today, as I said. He was born on state, 1958. Died in 2016, man. 57 years old. And, yeah, 10 years, as I said earlier. I can't believe it. Well, where did 10 years go? Huh, I don't know. Tom Jones, his birthday is today, too. He's born 1940, but he's still with us. He's 86 years old. Happy birthday, Tommy. Yeah. I'm sure you're going to have a great day. And Grant Green. I'm featuring Grant as a jazz artist. One of the jazz artists. His birthday was yesterday. It would have been. He was born on 6th, 1935. Again, he died in 1979, 43 years old. Very young, yeah. And I'm also featuring some standards from Sonny Rollins' Start Each Set. Let's start off with Prince doing a song he wrote called The Holy River.

Yeah, Grant Green. Doing the Charlie Parker song, Cool Blues. Yeah. Grant on guitar, of course. Ike Quebec on the tenor. Sonny Clark on the piano. Sam Jones bass. Louis Hayes on drums. Yeah, great band. From Grant's recording, Born to be Blue. Recording 61 and 62 on Blue Note. Like I said earlier, Grant had a lot of recordings on Blue Note. Yeah. Especially in the 60s. Before that, great version of Body and Soul written by Johnny Green. Sonny Rollins on the tenor. Max Roach was the drummer, lead of the band here. With Kenny Dorham on trumpet, Ray Bryant piano, George Morrow on bass. That was taken from a CD called Jazz Round Midnight on Verve. But originally from Max Roach plus four, or Roach plus four. And this was recorded in September 1956, a few months after Clifford Brown and Richie Powell died in that tragic car accident, yeah. And Sonny was with the band for a while before Clifford died and after. Yeah, Body and Soul, great version. Start off with Prince doing his song called The Holy River, yeah, from his recording called Emancipation. Came out in 1996. Really good. Three disc box set and really, really good music on that recording. You listen to WRIU, Kingston, Rhode Island, Sunday Morning Jazz. I'm your host, Ricky J. Today I'm featuring Prince and Tom Jones as a gospel part of the show, and Sonny Rollins. We'll hear another standard from Sonny on this set.

Then Jesus said to his disciples, "If anyone would come after me, he must deny himself and take up his cross and follow me. For whoever wants to save his life will lose it. But whoever loses his life for me will find it. What good will it be for a man if he gains the whole world yet forfeits his soul? Or what can a man give in exchange for his soul?" Matthew chapter 16, verses 24 through 26.

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Yeah. Wow. What a version there. Soul of a Man, Tom Jones, from his recording Spirit in the Room, 2012. Ethan Johns on the guitar there, yeah. Wow, man. Oof. Hitching the soul for sure. And we start off with Tom doing Nobody's Fault But Mine, written by Blind Willie Johnson. And Blind Willie also sang Soul of a Man, too, way back in the 20s. And as he did Nobody's Fault But Mine. But Tommy did great versions, man. Great versions. Both songs, yeah. That song was taken from Praise and Blame. Came out 2010. And then Sonny Rollins doing a great version of You Don't Know What Love Is, written by Gene DePaul and Don Ray. Sonny just playing excellent tenor there, man. Wow. As usual. Tommy Flanagan, piano. Doug Watkins, bass. Max Roach on drums. Taken from a CD called Jazz Showcase on Prestige. This recorded in 1956. Originally from Sonny's recording, Saxophone Colossus. Yeah, great recording there from Sonny. And then we heard Prince doing a song he wrote called Temptation. Yeah, man, that's a powerful song, no doubt about it. The words, the music. Prince playing guitar, of course, and Eddie M. on the sax. And the words, yeah. Everybody has temptations, no doubt about it. Only Jesus avoided them, yeah. The devil tempted Jesus in the desert, but Jesus said, get away from me, Satan. Yeah, I'm with the Lord. And he always quoted scripture, too, every time to get rid of the devil. He quoted scripture, yeah. And that's what you have to do. That was taken from Around the World in a Day. From 1985 on Warner Brothers, Prince. Yeah. You've been listening to WRIU, Kingston, Rhode Island. It's been Sunday Morning Jazz. I've been your host, Ricky J. I want to thank everyone for listening today. Stay tuned for the Willie Miller Show at the top of the hour. Erica will be on the air today, yeah. She always has a great mix of music, man. Great air for music, so check out Erica from 8 to 11. And, yeah. Today's supposed to be a beautiful day, so yeah, summer's coming, it's getting warmer, the sun shines out again, and so that's a great thing. So yeah, enjoy this this weather, enjoy nature, God's creation, man, yeah, just beautiful. I'm going to close the show with one more song from Tom Jones, it's called Run On, and just great words, man, I mean... Yeah, it's all about, you can run, but you can't hide from God, man. Amen to that. So until next week, be cool out there, people, and peace.

0: 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Flashback to 2021, Hurricane Henri gave our towers quite a lot of damage. 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

0: just hold my hand. Don't let me stumble. 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I want to walk with you. I want to talk with you. Lead me on.
1: All righty. We started off today with Ben Harper and the Blind Boys of Alabama with Take My Hand. We're going to continue on a little more gospel. We're going to hear Sister Rosetta Thorpe with He's Got the Whole World in His Hands. And then we're just going to travel all over the world. We're going to go to the Basque Country, which is like the border of France and Spain. We're going to hear some Cuban. We're going to go to Africa. We're going to go to Asia. I just wasn't in the mood for a theme, so we're just going to bounce around. So we're going to hear, after that, we're going to hear Charles Ferret with Artu Siskan. I think that's how you say it. But my name's Erica. This is Worldwide Waves. 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
2: He's got the whole round world in his hand. I'll get a loose in a minute. He's got the whole world in his hand, the whole round world. In his hand, he's got the whole world. In his hand, he's got the whole world in his hand. He's got you and me, brother. In his hand, you and me, sister. In his hand, he's got everybody. In his hands, he got the whole world in his hand. Come on with your money. Don't be afraid to give. God's got the whole round world in his hand, and he sure can let you live. He's got the money too. In his hand, the cows on a thousand hills. In his hand, the fowls of the air. Right in his hands, he got the whole world.

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Right in his hand, he's got the whole world in his hand.

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That was Siam with Banzai. Before that, we had Zap Mama with Brack and Conjunto de Senen Suarez with Ritmo en la Habana. And we had all, I didn't realize how long I was chatting. Sorry, people. Before that was Cachao featuring Generoso Jimenez with Trombone Criollo. All righty. As I said, we're going to bounce around. Next up, we're going to have Amado and Miriam featuring Santi Gold with Duku Badia. And then we're going to have Rama and Selena Gomez. I'm sorry, Rima and Selena Gomez with Calm Down. 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

Alrighty. That was out of Uganda. That was Musica Africana with Nanankia. And before that was Thomas Mapfuno and the Blacks Unlimited with Kuku Varira Makmukati, otherwise known as Suffer in Silence. And we had Rima and Selena Gomez with Calm Down. That one I hear everywhere. I just had to put it on because it's addictive to listen to. I love it. All right. Next up, we're going to hit Brazil for a little bit. We're going to hear Paralamas dos Sucessos with Oculos. And, what time is it? Let's see. Okay, we'll do these. Adoniran Barbosa and Os... Demonios de Garoa with No Moro de Casa Verde.

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That was Tulku with Radha Ramana. And that is basically a mantra. And that's the way Sunday should be. Just chill and mantras and positive energy. It's the way I like to go. Big shout out to Annabess and Matt. I hope you're having fun doing what you're doing and enjoying the music. Thank you for reaching out. You are listening to WRIU 90.3 FM, Kingston, Rhode Island. My name's Erica. This is Jazz. No, this is not Jazz Journey. If you want to tune in on Tuesday 68, I'm here also. This is Worldwide Waves. This June 26th, which is a Thursday, First Works is doing a Summer Beats Concerts at Roger Williams Park Bandstand. And that day they've got Las Guaracheras, and they're a powerful all-female Latin music sextet from Cali, Colombia, that performs Afro-Caribbean rhythm, salsa, as well as music from the Pacific region of Colombia. So I would say pack up your blankets, bring some snacks. That sounds like it'll be amazing. It's from 6 to 7:30 p.m. Again, up at Roger Williams Park. In July, on the 11th, they're going to have the William Cepeda and Elio Villafranca sextet called Merging Roots. And that's going to be shared African roots connecting Cuba, Puerto Rico, and New Orleans. And on July 25th, First Works is presenting Kumarian and doing some hyper folk jams and deep Pashtun roots. So check that out. These are free shows. And definitely look up First Works if you want to get more information. There's lots of world music that plays out here. And unfortunately, I was planning on looking for more of it before I came in today, but ended up working a lot this week. But if you look, you will see there is plenty, especially up the Boston area. There's tons of things going on. All righty, enough of me. We're going to hear some Angelique Kidjo doing Olla Diosa off her album Celia. And then we're going to hear IZ, Israel Kamakawiwa Ole. And I probably said that wrong, but I hope not. Maui Hawaiian Superman. And this comes off an album called IZ, The Man and His Music, which my brother got for me when he was living in Hawaii ages ago. And it's so funny because it reminded me. What reminded me of it is my niece just graduated from high school, valedictorian of her class. Mayla is amazing. I am so proud of her and her family. It was amazing. But she got a bunch of Lays as part of her gifts during this, and it reminded me about my brother being in Hawaii. So we're going to hear some IZ, which is always chill. Here we go. 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

0: Israel Kamaka Gubo Ole. 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
0: Can do. 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

Can I say how much I love this band, Zuko 103? They are one of my favorites, energy-wise and just sound. They're actually a Dutch band. That was off the album Moi. It was called Nya. The song was Nya. And I was just looking them up to see if they're still together. And guess what? They're doing a 25th anniversary tour and putting out new music, which I'm going to have to get my hands on. Unfortunately, I have to figure out how to get to Europe this summer because they're all over the place in Spain and all over. But definitely one of my favorites. And Heidi, I don't know if you remember Heidi. She did Worldwide Waves, I think. Oh, gosh. Back in the 90s when she was in school here. And she introduced me to this group. And I love them. Might have been early 2000s. I've been around here way too long. But glad to be here on the campus of the University of Rhode Island, which there's plenty of parking right now. Usually I have to do some serious looking, but it's quiet out there today. Soon they'll have all the summer programs going on. Anywho, next up we're going to have Gustavo Santaolalla off his album Ronroco. We're going to hear Iguaza. He does a lot of soundtracks and music like that, but his stuff is it zens me out hardcore. I get so relaxed listening to them. And after that, we are going to hear Malathini and Mahotella Queens with Thina Sika Kanyisa. We are putting on the light. 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

Okay. Unfortunately, I can't read Russian, so I don't know what the name of the performer was, but that was Malinky Malchik off of the soundtrack of Everything is Illuminated. Excellent movie if you get a chance to check it out. But I did look up what the title meant, and it means little boy. So, very interesting. Before that was Outback with Cuban Connections, and we had Ma Lathini and Mahotela Queens from South Africa with Dina Siakanisa. We are putting on the light. What time is it? Okay, good. All right, next we're going to have Tid, T-I-D-D, with Zetze. And then we're going to have the Yoshida Brothers with Panorama.

And that was the Yoshida brothers from northern Japan doing a traditional Japanese music style of Tsukaru Jamisen, which originated in northern Japan. And awesome stuff. They've got a few albums out. Again, Yoshida Brothers, if you want to check that out. Also, if you watch their live stuff, they really get into what they're doing. It's fun to watch. All right, next up, we're going to have Lawson Rollins with Infinita, or Infinita. I don't know which way you'd say that. And then we are going to hear Musu Te'e Le Jovens with La Madonna d'Auterre. And then Ramiro Musoto. Oh, wait. How many minutes do we got? Oh, yeah, I think we'll sneak this one in, maybe, with Guairami. You're listening to WRIU.

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5: All righty. With most of the kids getting out of school soon, I think next week is my granddaughter's last week of school, or this coming week maybe even. This month is going fast. It's already the 8th of June. But anyways, one thing I looked into is there's bookstores, and also libraries are doing a lot of summer programs because we're big readers, at least on my side of the family. And we try to encourage that, too, because it's the best way to learn. And you don't need to just read regular books. Currently, we've been reading, it's a graphic book novel called Mouse Guard, Winter 1152 by David Peterson. And she doesn't even let me read. She doesn't even read to me. I get to watch her read. That's how much she enjoys it. She just gets so into it, which is amazing. And I think it's great with graphic novels because they also get to see different styles of art, which is something that should also be seen. All this AI stuff sort of takes the fun out of it. And I think seeing real art that's been put down from somebody's imagination is just something you need to do. Plus, we have artists in my family, too. I'm not very good at it, but I can appreciate it totally. All right. We were just listening to Ramiro Musotto, who was born

born in Argentina, moved to Brazil, plays the berimbau. Unfortunately, passed away young from cancer. But as you could see, great energy and sound, did a lot of work. That piece we heard was Guarami. And before that, we had heard Musu te le Jovens with La Madonna d'Auter and the Infinita from Lawson Rollins, who's actually a guitarist in North Carolina, but obviously an acoustic guitarist that's just amazing. Okay, what are we doing next? We're going to hear Monica Passos with Lemnisate. I think that's how you say it. And Suad Masi with Rawi, which is storyteller. And then we're going to hear an old favorite of mine, Ernest Ranglin with Below the Baseline. You're listening to WRIU 90.3 FM, Kingston, Rhode Island. Big shout out to Taylor. Thank you for giving me a call to let me know you were enjoying the music. He's having a great day, and I hope he continues to. It's beautiful out there. It was beautiful when I came in, and I'm looking forward to getting back out there into the sunshine. So enjoy.

And that was Jim Tomlinson featuring Stacey Kent on the vocals. That was Jardin d'Amour. Before that, Café Tacvba with Esa Noche. And, of course, Ernest Ranglin with Below the Bassline, off the album Below the Bassline. His guitar just transcends for me. Next up, a vocalist I really enjoy, Sushila Raman with the group Tama. We're going to hear Snimbe. And then we're going to hear, from Hawaii, Duke Kamoku and his Islanders with a piece called Untitled.

And that was Chico Cesar with A Primera Vista. Before that was Where I Been with O Nomorado da Viuva. And we had Chico Bark with Cuando y For Uvo Sempeña. Hi, man. Blues is sneaking into the house. Nice. Next up, we're going to have Face to Face with Bay Love and Thana with Mel Santois.

We're going to do a couple more pieces to finish out the show. You've been listening to Worldwide Waves here on WRIU 90.3 FM. Going to do a couple of blues pieces. We're going to hear Corey Harris with Kyra, and then Sadell Davis is going to finish it off with Propaganda. Hope you had a good time. See you in another month. And I am also here on Tuesday mornings from 6 to 8.

0: Hi, I'm Kai, and I've got a strike zone to deal with every time I play ball. But did you know that you've got a strike zone, too? Right in your own home. It's the area from your chest to the floor in every room. It's where you should never keep matches, because little kids spend all the time in that strike zone looking for things to play with. So keep your matches up high. Keep your matches out of the strike zone.
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0: have your women, just give me my collard greens.
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0: guys think about it, yes, it is pretty strange if you think about it, but there was a lot of visiting blues artists, mm-hmm. and there was only 1.5 TV channels. Mm-hmm. And they put them on these TV channels, so that was your introduction. So you saw like the like film clips of old blues artists like Leb Belly, who was still alive. Yeah. You know, you got visitors that came repeatedly, like Sonny Terry, Brownie McGee.
1: Is that how you found?
0: Yeah, I think Sonny Terry and Brownie McGee was the first blues people I saw when I was really young on TV. Big Bull Brunsley was another one.
1: And what did you think when you saw him?
0: Well, I thought it was different, you know. So it's different kind of music and different approach, different feeling of entertainment. Mm-hmm. You know, it was different kind of entertainment
1: right.
0: than the kind of pop singers that were on TV.

They just won't, they just won't, they just won't, they just won't. No, no, no, no. They just won't.

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lot of folks of all different nationalities and things come up to me and say, I dug my grandmother too. And I remember the first responsibility I ever had was to take care of my grandmother, make sure she got everywhere okay. And at that time, I was maybe 5 or 6 years old. And the most I could have done was let her fall on me if she decided to fall. But it was a hip job because Grandma never went nowhere but to church. And it wasn't one of them sad churches where they sing them songs that make you wish you could just hurry up and die and get it over with. One of them kind of land me on the river. No, man, no. Grandma and them had one of them churches where they sung, if you wanna have me, Jesus, it's all right. If you wanna have me, Jesus, it's all right. And at the funeral, they used to have to tie the caskets down. Yeah. Yeah. And they had them fat sisters in there, used to get so glad and in the rhythm. Had a little stove in the center of the church for heat, and invariably one of them fat sisters would feel so good, she would jump into the stove and holler, ow, right in the rhythm. Grandma was like Bobby over here, Bobby Hall. She had a tambourine and a triangle. When I saw Bobby with that tambourine and triangle, I couldn't help but hug her. But Grandma couldn't play the triangle good like Bobby can, but she could deal with the tambourine. So I used to sit on the triangle and hand her the tambourine. And the Honorable Reverend back there had an old bass drum that somebody gave him. And when the groove got right and the fat sister hit the stove and hollered and Grandma shook the tambourine off the hip, the Reverend would get to feeling so good, he just hit himself all upside the head with the drumstick. Yeah. Love that old lady.

some motivated person wants to bring me a G-string, that'd be really great. New strings, too. They don't make them like they used to.

Shades of Blue, WRIU. Kingston. Happens every Sunday for 3 hours, starting at 11. My name's Matt Mania, one of four hosts of the show. Thanks for tuning in on this beautiful day. Jorma Kakaukin. Wrapping up that set with Police Dog Blues. Got underway with Greg Hale Jones from 1999, Muddy Good Road. Some post-war blues from Willie Dixon's Big Three, Appetite Blues. Betty Swan after that, Just Because You Can't Be Mine. The Stones off Exile on Main Street, Stop Breaking Down. Argentina live in Ghana, West Africa, 1971, with I Smell Trouble. Lightnin' Hopkins did Going Back Home. CC Rider from Yugoslav Rockers, Camaleone. Bill Withers after that, live at Carnegie Hall, 1972, doing Grandma's Hands. Then you heard some Paula Cole from a couple years back, The Replacements, and Dinosaur Jr., the name of the number. From 1961 on Candid Records, it was Nancy Harrow with Blues for Yesterday. It was the great shuffle drummer Sam Lay with his band doing 29 Miles. You'll Lose a Good Thing from Barbara Lynn. And wrapped it up with Jefferson Airplane and Hot Tuna guitar player Jorma Kakaukin. Live. 401-792-9030. If you want to reach out,

This is Liam Neeson. If you know what's good for you, you will listen to The Trip every Tuesday on WRIU Kingston. Be there or be square.

This is Liam Neeson. If you know what's good for you, you will listen to The Trip every Tuesday on WRIU Kingston. Be there or be square.

Good people. You ever have one of them days when everybody seems to be on your case, from your teacher all the way down to your best girlfriend? I used to have them kind of days all the time. 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

As long as I could continue doing what it is that I love to do, I didn't care what kind of labels were put on me or how I was perceived in the press, because I was playing to people every night.

Sue Surgell with the Kansas Joe McCoy number, Why Don't You Do Right? 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Before Sue Surgell, it was a Dylan bootleg, Rocks and Gravel. Prior to that, Nina Simone from 1965 with Blue Prelude. John Nemeth with a Slim Harpo number, Shake Your Hips. Dallas Blues singer Hattie Burleson did Jim Nappy. It was Taj Mahal with Molly and Cora Player, Tamane Jabati doing Catfish Blues. With one of four, just four numbers she did for Columbia Records, Pearl Dixon, Little Rock Blues. Link Wray before that, Ain't That Lovin' You, Baby. Whiskey Tears and Cigarette Smoke from blues singer out of Urbana, Illinois, Enly Blue. Mississippi Chic, Sam Chatman prior to that with Vicksburg Blues. Hound Dog Taylor with an early 60s track, Sitting Here Alone. Carla Thomas, Red Rooster. Bo Diddley with an instrumental called The Clock Strikes 12. A 1964 B-side from UK outfit The Hellions, Shades of Blue. Mama Don't Want It from Little May before that. And kicked it off with Freddie King doing Dylan's Meet Me in the Morning on Shades of Blue. Just about 1 o'clock, time to take a look at what's coming up in live music this week. Today, Pat Halpin and the 351s are at the Narragansett Cafe, 4 to 7. Saxophone players Dan Moretti and Joe Esposito, along with Jeff Galind on trombone, pianist Tim Ray, Marty Ballou on bass, and drummer Marty Richards. They're the Ellington Collective, and they're at the Pump House tonight, 6 p.m. The United Theater has an after-hour stomp with boogie-woogie piano player Arthur Migliaza, along with Carol Buford. That starts at 5 p.m. Looking ahead to Tuesday, Marty Ballou and friends, like on every Tuesday, are at Nicanese starting at 8. The Ocean Mystics do The Mist 5 to 8 p.m. on Tuesday. Wednesday, Mark Cutler's Same Thing Project has a 6:30 show at Myrtle. And don't forget, every Wednesday, Greg Sherrod's Blues Jam at the Parlor. It's free and it starts at 8. Thursday, King Trustees plays strings in Johnston. Texas guitar player Jackie Benson is at the Narrows Thursday. Friday, strings hosts Paula Clare and the Nightwoods. Chance has Johnny Hoy and the Bluefish Friday, 8 to 10. Saturday, Rory and the Blues Hounds play the Blue Room. It's Wicked Betty and the Bad Habits doing a show at the Rathskeller for Saturday,
Sorry Safari at the News Cafe Saturday. Sunday, Alchemy has a afternoon show, Handsome Jack, Canyon Lights, Troy Mercy, 2 to 6 p.m. Al Di Meola is at the Grand Odeum Sunday. And Diane Carey plays from the Yip Harburg Songbook at the Music Mansion Sunday. Duke Robillard and Chris Foley teaming up at the Pump House next Sunday. Just a taste of what's coming up in live music this week. Check out the jazz listings at WRIU.org for a complete idea of what's coming up. Little less than an hour to go. 401-792-9030. It's Shades of Blue. My name's Matt Mania. And here's Doug McLeod on WRIU Kingston.

saw something this morning. People I thought I'd never knew. I lost something.

The great singer, songwriter, and guitarist Dave Alvin once said, "There are two types of folk music, quiet folk music and loud folk music. I play both." We do much the same every Thursday evening on the Boudin Barn Dance radio show from 6 to 9 p.m. each week. My name is Dan Ferguson, a.k.a. Boudin Dan, your host each and every week, where we play a wide spectrum of folk and roots music for your listening pleasure. 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We've been doing it for 30-plus years, and we're going strong. Tune in. That's every Thursday night, the Boudin Barn Dance, right here at 90.3 WRU Kingston from 6 to 9 p.m. See you there.

that crawfish. You can take red beans and rice, and I'll take some of that food in.

listen, peoples, everybody said they don't like the blues. But you're wrong. See, the blues come from way back. And I'm going to tell you something again. The thing that's going on today is not the blues. It's just a good beat the people is carrying. But now when you come down to the blues, I'm going to show you how to play the blues. Now you just sit here and watch, man.

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Nice to you both too. Thank you very much. The title of that song was Blues Minuet. That song was a product of my imagination. Here's another one.

Otis Spann closing down Shades of Blue for the week. But don't you know? Set began with something from Doug McLeod's 1994 Come to Find record called Lost Something This Morning. Texas act Luann Barton after that did Down South in New Orleans. Some psychedelic Howlin' Wolf, Backdoor Man. Londonberry Blues from Chuck Berry after that. Carolyn Wonderland on Alligator Records did What Good Can Drinkin' Do? Some guitar work from Big Bill Brunzi, a piece called Shuffle Rag. Then from the Woodstock album, Muddy Waters, Why Are People Like That? From his 2022 Good and Green Again release, Jake Xerxes Fussell with Washington. Scottish folk singer Marianne Patterson with Leadbelly's Black Girl after that. It was the Animals on TV with Oscar Brown Jr.'s work song. A couple of great piano players wrapping up the show. James Booker live with Blues Minuets. And something from Otis Spann's archive, Don't You Know. That does it for the show. Thanks for your phone calls today. I'll be back with another one of these blues shows in a month. Meantime, join me on the trip every Tuesday, 3 o'clock in the afternoon, right here on WRIU Kingston.

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Sunday afternoon from 2 until 5, it's the Reggae Showcase with your host, Peter Dante. 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

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Have a wicked show lined up for us this afternoon. We'll be paying tribute to Marcus Mosiah Garvey, who was born on this day back in 1887. If you do not know who Marcus Garvey was, check it out. I posted a two-hour movie documentary about him on the WRIU Reggae Facebook page this morning. Marcus Garvey was a great orator, gave many, many speeches. Marcus founded the United Negro Improvement Association. He backed the Back to Africa movement. Marcus Garvey was born in St. Anne's Bay, Jamaica, August 17th, 1887. He died June 10th, 1940. If you have any reggae requests, please give me a call at 401-792-9030 or toll free 1-888-303-9748.

I have tickets to go give away this afternoon to two big, big shows. Yami Bolo and the Natural Element Band coming to FET in Providence this Friday, August 22nd. Plus, I have tickets to give away to see Third World and Yellow Man and the Sagittarius Band performing at the Ocean Mist in Matunuck this Thursday, August 21st. So stay tuned for that. Keep those phone numbers in mind. That'll be a little later in the program. Right now, we're going to continue our showcase and tribute to Marcus Mosiah Garvey, one of the greatest proponents of Garvey's legend is the one Winston Rodney. You know him as the Burning Spear.

Yeah, you got your dial set right here at 90.3 FM WRIU from Kingston, Rhode Island. This is the Reggae Showcase with your host, Peter Dante. Paying tribute to Marcus Messiah Garvey here this afternoon in honor of his birth date, which is today. Marcus, born August 17th, 1887, as I said at the outset of today's program. If you don't know who Marcus Garvey was, shame on you. Look it up. Opened up today's set with Johnny Clark's cover version of the Mighty Diamonds, Them Never Love Poor Marcus. And the Wicked Dubwise by the Aggravators, mixed by the late King Tubby. Poor Marcus Garvey Dub. Began this set with Burning Spear with old Marcus Garvey. The Scatolites were next from 1965 with a 7-inch single entitled Marcus Garvey. The Gladiators followed with Marcus Garvey Time, also known as Ja Ja Go Before Us. The great Fredlocks was next with the title cut of his classic album Black Star Liner. Black Star Liner was the ocean liner to take all the black people back to Africa. Spearheaded by Marcus Garvey. The late great Joe Higgs was next with Sons of Garvey. The late great Joseph Hill and Culture followed with Garvey Rock, also known as Down in Jamaica. The Mighty Diamonds were next with Right Time. The Diamonds recounting some of the prophecies of Marcus Garvey. The late great Iroy followed with tribute to Marcus Garvey. Burning Spear with the title cut of his incredible album entitled Marcus Garvey. And Big Youth with the DJ version of that tune called Messiah Garvey. Mighty Diamonds again. Where is Garvey? From the album Planet Earth. In the background, the Icebreakers, Dub with Garvey. The Mighty Diamonds, talking about some of the questions surrounding the death of Marcus Garvey and his burial and his reburial when they moved his body back to Jamaica. One more short set about Marcus Garvey. Have to trot out all these Garvey tunes this afternoon because his birthday is falling right on this date. Here comes Big Youth and Half Pint. Marcus did warn them.

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0: 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At 5 o'clock, it's time for the Children's Show with Bill. Right now, I'd like to give thanks to Carl the Eggman, who filled in for me last Sunday while I was out on Block Island working with the Concertfest crew. I'd like to give thanks also to that crew, to Cameron and Travis Greenlee and family, to Tracy Finn, Justin Lewis, Danielle Duffy, Abel, and all the volunteers. Give thanks to Ross G, Pauly Danger, and Jimmy, Elevation Studio and Cafe, all of the 2014 Concertfest sponsors, bands, and performers, including Ross Moon, Liquid Revolution, Mr. Kowalski, and many, many more. As they say, embrace your place. Concertfest. A great thing happening out on Block Island. Over 43% of Block Island is currently in preservation, thanks to people like the people I just mentioned. Another set of music. Tribute to Marcus Mosiah Garvey. Opened up with Big Youth alongside Half Pint. Marcus did warn them. Freddie McGregor was next with Oh Marcus, taken from a tribute to Marcus Garvey LP that came out in 1987, marking the centenary, the 100th anniversary of Garvey's birth back in 87. Peter Honeygale was next on the Smile Rhythm with Marcus Garvey, and the great voice of Taurus Riley finished it off on Bob Marley's Ja Live Rhythm, with beautiful music called Love Created I, right here on this afternoon's Reggae Showcase. Speaking of Freddie McGregor, from all accounts, put on a wicked show at this year's Newport Waterfront Reggae Festival last Saturday. Unfortunately, I had to miss it. I apologize for the problems that the ticket winners had trying to get into the festival. The people who manage the Newport Waterfront Reggae Festival also apologize. And if you want to give me a call, maybe there's something that we can do for you. Next up, this man.
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Yeah, the music of Yellow Man and Third World right here on this afternoon's Reggae Showcase. Guess what? They are appearing together this Thursday night down at the Ocean Mist in Matunuck. Yellow Man and the Sagittarius Band alongside Third World. You can win yourself a pair of tickets to this big event. All you have to do is give me a call, 401-792-9030, or toll free 1-888-303-9748. But you have to answer a musical question, which is normally very easy, and this one is no exception. Give me the name of Third World's former lead singer, recently passed away in February of this year. Give me a call. Tell me the name of the man singing this next song. Win yourself a pair of tickets to see his band at the Ocean Mist alongside Yellow Man. Third World's former singer who just passed away. What's his name?

Yeah, Third World with a great tune called Come On Home from the album All the Way Strong, featuring the incredible voice of the late, great Bunny Ruggs Clark. That was the correct answer. Congratulations to Kyle, who won himself a pair of tickets to see Third World this Thursday night down at the Ocean Mist alongside Yellow Man and the Sagittarius Band. Here's another question. Win yourself a pair of tickets to this big show. Give me a call. First caller to call up and tell me the name of the brand new singer for Third World. They have a brand new singer, a man from the past to replace Bunny Ruggs, who just passed away in February. Give me a call. Tell me this singer's name. Win yourself a pair of tickets to see them at the Ocean Mist.

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When I'm in Rhode Island, I listen to WRIU Kingston Reggae Showcase 90.3 FM. Peter Dante.

Yeah, the music of Yellow Man and Fathead here on this afternoon's Reggae Showcase. Operation Radication. Yellow Man was not born with the name Yellow Man. What's Yellow Man's real name? Give me a call. Win yourself a pair of tickets to see him and the Sagittarius Band alongside Third World this Thursday down at the Ocean Mist in Matunuck. What is Yellow Man's real name?

The name of the song, Me Kill Barney, on the Conversation Rhythm, performed by Yellow Man. What's Yellow Man's real name? Congratulations to the winner who called up and correctly identified Winston Foster. Congratulations to all the winners who won pairs of tickets yesterday and today. Make sure you bring positive ID and your names will be on the WRIU guest list. Here's the newest thing I have by Third World.

0: Yeah, you got your dial set right here at 90.3 FM WRIU from Kingston, Rhode Island. This is the Reggae Showcase with your host, Peter Dante. Just played a long set showcasing Yellow Man and Third World. They are appearing together at a massive show down at the Ocean Mist in Matunuck this Thursday, August 21st. Opened up the set with Yellow Man on the 12-inch single on the Ja Guidance label, Night Flight. The title of the next song is 1865, but you also know it by its subtitle, 96 Degrees in the Shade by Third World. Yellow Man again, another 12-inch, this time on the Lightning label, Bim and Bam. Third World followed, featuring the contest question, Bunny Ruggs Clark in a fine style on this tune, entitled Come On Home. It was a twin spin for Third World. We checked out Roots with Quality. The second contest question was Third World's new singer, and that would be AJ Brown. Congratulations to the winner, and congratulations to all the people who called up who actually knew that. Very surprised. Back to Yellow Man on a Channel 1 rhythm, a song called Bone Man. After that, Operation Eradication and Nikhil Barney on the Conversation rhythm by Yellow Man, also known as Winston Foster. Third World finished off the set from this year, a song called Good-Hearted People, Third World alongside Capleton, and finished off the set with a classic from Third World called Cool Meditation, featuring Cat Core on lead vocals and guitar. Don't miss them, a massive show this Thursday down at the Mist. Yellow Man and the Sagittarius Band and Third World. This next spot going out to my old brethren, the Phantom Rider.
1: Yeah, man.

Yeah, give thanks to me, brethren, the Phantom Rider. This is always one of my favorite spots for the Reggae Showcase, and I thank him for that. Harkens back to the old days, the old scene in Providence. So many great memories. Here comes the Maytels.

WRIU, Kingston.

Yeah, you got your dial locked right here at 90.3 FM WRIU from Kingston, Rhode Island. This is the Reggae Showcase with your host, Peter Dante. The Maytals opened up this short set with a wicked track called Don't Trouble Trouble. The late, great Barry Brown was next with Moving On to the Promised Land. And the late, great Dennis Emmanuel Brown finished it off on the Yvonne special label, I Like It Like That, from the album Revolution, right here on this afternoon's Reggae Showcase.

0: WRIU with Peter, the Bush Doctor. Run over people like Chuck. No, okay, I said that.
1: Judgment. Rastafari.
2: Burn down the walls of Babylon and them evil conceptions, King Solomon says the Almighty.
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0: in concert. I gonna give you more. Blessed love.
1: Where do you want to go to lunch?
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0: 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I'm on wheel up. Peter Dante, I want them. 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

Yeah, you got your dial set right here at 90.3 FM WRIU from Kingston, Rhode Island. This is the Reggae Showcase with your host, Peter Dante. Opened up this set of music with Love My Woman by Yami Bolo. Following that, a wicked, wicked track called Bus Off Head. Yami featuring Dennis Brown. Following that, Curly Locks. Big, big tune for Yami Bolo doing his cover version of the Lee Perry. Featuring Sly and Robbie on that track. After that, a special request going out for Ricky. Spanish Lullaby by Yami Bolo. From the album Revolution, produced by Zion I. Kings. The next track called Hail the Conquering Lion, featuring Ross Michael. Big shout out going out to Ross Moon and Jod David. Local musicians performing and appearing on this great Revolution album by Yami Bolo. Following that, the contest question from the album Ja Love. The name of the song was Non-Stop Loving on the Smile Rhythm once again. Back to the Revolution album, Zion I. King's production, Good Must Conquer Evil. Finished off the set with the big, big tune, Yami Bolo featuring Capleton, Put Down the Weapon. Right here on this afternoon's Reggae Showcase. Stay tuned for the children's show coming up at 5 o'clock with Bill. In the background, the instrumental version of a brand new track by Dwayne Stevenson. This familiar rhythm, originally written and performed by Job B, Bunny Whaler. It's a track from Dwayne Stevenson's forthcoming album on the VP label. And this one is definitely

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Do a skunk if you love reggae music. Light up your chalice if you love reggae music. Bossa Blanc. Hear me now? This is Deliranx. And remember, you're locked into 90.3 WRIU in Kingston, Rhode Island. Lock! Deliranx World General said that.

Yo, this is Bobby Hustle, and right now you're listening to the big man, Pete Dante. Hey, yo, Pete Dante, make the people them know, say we stop, we're manning off, right? Kushmani.

Yeah, just about out of time here on this afternoon's Reggae Showcase. Opened up this last set with brand new music from Dwayne Stevenson, Cool Runnings, doing a cover of the great Bunny Wailer tune. After that, Romaine Virgo with a new tune called Encore. Following that, Clinton Fearon, original voice from the Gladiators, has a brand new album out called Goodness. It is wicked, brand new, and good for you. We checked out a song called Blame Game. Finished off that set with Deli Ranks on the swing heavy rhythm, Put the Gun Away.

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Wasn't that nice? That was Les Gendarmes, a Quebecois rock band from 1967. They did mostly covers of American pop songs, rock songs. That, of course, was the soul classic Tell It Like It Is. En français. Let's go to the top of the set, but first let me just remind you, you're listening to WRIU Kingston 90.3 FM. This is The French Connection. I'm your host, Mike Stevenson. We've got some great music for you tonight. Stuff picked out by myself, my production assistant, Anou de Prezelet, and that included the song right at the top of the set, Je Suis Snob, by Boris Vienne. And neither Anou nor I are snobs, but if the shoe fits, I suppose you can wear it. After Vienne, we heard the Mon Homme, or My Man, sung by the French singer Patachou. That was from a 1950 recording from a song originally written in 1920, in the 1920s, for another French singer named Mistin Gay. You probably know the melody of the song as My Man, which was a hit for Fanny Brice in the 1930s, later for, of course, Barbara Streisand in her portrayal of Fanny Brice. Mon Homme. Love that, by Patachou. After that, we heard from My Man, Mon Homme, Francis Cabrel singing A Simple Twist of Fate, from Cabrel's tribute to Bob Dylan, Vise le Ciel, which was released in 2012. Following that, we heard Je Dure Amour, performed by Madeleine Pirou, who we saw just recently, my wife Linda and I, and at the Greenwich Odeon, put on a absolutely wonderful performance. We heard, again, J'ai deux amours, which was the great, a cover of the great Josephine Baker. All right. We've got so much music to play. Let's get right back to it. We're going to start. I failed to mention, we also heard Jacques Brel from his debut album, wonderful 10-inch disc that I picked up from a bargain bin not too long ago. All right, let's get back to the music. We're going to listen to another favorite of mine, the Birds on a Wire, which is an album consisting of the talents of Rosemary Stanley and Dom Lanina.

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Douce of France. That was the band Pamplemousse, who they will be appearing in Boston in August. And your host Mike Stevenson just might check that out. I believe it's at one of the clubs that require standing, which that's just ain't my thing anymore. Let's see, what did we hear? I have to consult my notes. Again, we ended with Douce of France, which is just a beautiful French classic chanson from Charles Trenet. And before that, we heard Zaz with her song Le Long de la Route. And we began the set with Segar Jacquois, with performed by the folk duo of Rosemary Standley and Dame La Nina, who I saw in Boston about 10 years ago, and just wonderful. Okay, and we're going to get right back to the music because we have so much to fit in. This is, my name is Mike Stevenson. This is Editions d'été of The French Connection, special summer edition. 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Let's get back to the music.

soleil et la ville est toute engourdie.

listening to a little bit of Toots Thielman and the Mountain Whistler there. Earlier we heard from Henri Salvador, Pauline Crows with the beautiful Samba, and Gilbert Bocot with Plan Soleil. Let off the set with Karen Ann singing Jardin d'Hiver. Let's get back to the music. We're going to have Wayne Kresser coming in shortly with Picture This, film music on the radio. A very special picture this, Wayne says. Wayne is in the studio, loitering in the studio at the moment. Let's get back to the music.

Mes amis, I'm so glad to be back here with the French Connection. I hope you enjoyed. Thank you, Wayne. Our friend Wayne Cresser is giving me a round of applause. Just one round. So good to be back. And I hope you enjoyed tonight's show, ending here with my monom, Francis Cabrel. Check out WRIU.org tomorrow if you want to take a full list of my playlist or listen to the whole thing over again. We'll post that, a replay of the show. So again, merci beaucoup. Thank you to my production assistant, Anou de Prezelet. Good luck in the Petanque tournament in Uzès. Sure. And a bientôt.

Hello. Hello, everybody. 6 o'clock on a Sunday night. And if you're hearing me now, you've done the right thing and dialed into the best commercial-free radio in southern New England. 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I'm Wayne Creston. The show is called Picture This, Film Music on the Radio. Original scores and songs from the worlds of film and television coming to you from the third floor of the ghostly Memorial Union. There's just Mike and myself here. Now, last Sunday, I said it was the last Sunday of the merry old month of May, which was correct. But I got the date wrong. So let's try this. Tonight, I contend that this is the first Sunday of the month of June, star date June 7th, 2026. Now, are you with me now, brothers and sisters? Well, let me tell you, this show number 132, is a very special one because over the last several months, I've been featuring a tune at the beginning of each show. Maybe I missed a few, but these songs are coming from a wide range of sources, some as rare as a 12-inch 45 that I think even the most savvy vinyl collector would be challenged to find now, and others instantly available with a few keystrokes on the old computer. It's been a joy working the segment up to enough material to do an entire show. I even included a surprise bonus number. The program opens with a set of spoken word numbers. Included also are numbers that mix talking and singing, folk ballads, folk rock songs, and avant-garde pop, and so on. As usual, we'll start with Jerry Goldsmith's setup music, a theme from the 1993 comedy Matinee called Coming Attractions, and then we'll get into the first Picture This, It's a Movie Song of the Week playlist featuring 20 or 21, I can't remember, compositions compiled from the ongoing listening party featuring songs that are striking for their narrative elements as well as their, I like this phrase, sonic niceties. That's right. Yeah. Okay. Oops.

I remember when I was a little girl, our house caught on fire. I'll never forget the look on my father's face as he gathered me up in his arms and raced to the burning building out on the pavement. And I stood there, shivering in my pajamas, and watched the whole world go up in flames. And when it was all over, I said to myself, "Is that all there is to a fire? Is that all there is?"

And as I sat there watching, I had the feeling that something was missing. I don't know what, but when it was all over, I said to myself,

And then I fell in love with the most wonderful boy in the world. We'd take long walks down by the river, or just sit for hours gazing into each other's eyes. We were so very much in love. And then one day, he went away, and I thought I'd die, but I didn't. And when I didn't, I said to myself, is that all there is to

I know what you must be saying to yourselves. 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Oh no, not me. I'm not ready for that final disappointment. 'Cause I know, just as well as I'm standing here talking to you, that when that final moment comes and I'm breathing my last breath, I'll be saying to myself,

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He got sent off to jail. You guessed it, no bail. 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In jail he was beaten, bullied and buggered, and made to make license plates. Water and bread was all he was fed. Not once did a tear stain his face. Doctors were called in, scientists too.

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And maybe you're wondering, what does he do? What does Kresser do? 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The bubbler? None of the above. No, I just sit here and dig at it. You know, just listen, enjoy, and I hope you are too. So, yeah, what did we hear? We started the set with a tune called Is That All There Is? Jerry Lieber and Mike Stroller song from 1967 that was recorded by Peggy Lee, and that's who we heard, in 1969. The song was originally performed by George Brown in May 1967 for a television special. And the first authorized recording was by Leslie Uggams in August of 1968, but Peggy Lee's version reached number 11 on the U.S. pop singles chart, and it became her first top 40 hit since Fever 11 years earlier. And it topped the adult contemporary chart, and it won Lee the Grammy Award for Best Female Pop Vocal Performance, and later was inducted into the Grammy Hall of Fame. Now, here's a little note for you. The orchestral arrangement on Peggy Lee's version was composed and conducted by the 24-year-old Randy Newman, who played the piano on the song's introduction. Then we heard from the Talkin' Blues, C.W. Stone King. He's an Australian entertainer who writes blues songs and plays guitar and banjo. His recording career started with a critically acclaimed 2005 record called King Hokum. A song we heard, the very funny Talkin' Line Blues, comes from his second album of original songs, released in 2008, and called Jungle Blues. Now, Jungle Blues was a big record for him. It won the Best Blues and Roots album. It was nominated for Best Independent Release, Best Male Artist, and Best Album Cover Art at the ARIA Music Awards of 2009. And if you don't know, ARIA stands for the Australian Recording Industry Association. And then following CW, we heard Johnny Cash with a live recording of the sardonic Loudon Wainwright III song, The Man Who Couldn't Cry, to which Johnny Cash gives the Voice of the Ages treatment on what was the final track of his 1994 record called American Recordings. Now, this is a big record. Not only was it a comeback for Johnny Cash, but the album marks his first collaboration with producer Rick Rubin. It was also the first album issued by Rubin's American Recordings after he changed its name from Deaf American. So the album has that rare distinction of being named after a new label. That's very cool. In 2003, the album was ranked number 364 on Rolling Stone magazine's list of the 500 greatest albums of all time. And I've said this before, I think I'd place that much higher. By now, I guess this one, the third piece that we heard, the one after Johnny Cash, by now this is a picture of this favorite, as is the artist who recorded it. Robbie Robertson was a songwriter and guitarist for the great Canadian-American rock and roll band, The Band, and a solo artist and film music composer who often worked with director Martin Scorsese, and who passed away shortly after his 80th birthday in August of 2024. From Robertson, we heard his composition, on which all of the band U2 is also credited, called Somewhere Down the Crazy River, from his first solo record. And it seems only fitting that Bob Dylan followed. His enigmatic The Ballad of Frankie Lee and Judas Priest comes from my favorite Bob Dylan record, John Wesley Harding. Now, for a little context, Frankie Lee and Judas Priest is a parable about a gambler, you got that, named Frankie Lee, who borrows money from a fellow he knows named Judas Priest. He spends it foolishly and dies in the process. Now, if you know anything about parables, unlike fables,
where the moral is stated, there's an unstated moral. Parables are meant to impart a lesson of some kind. Well, what's the lesson here? What's the lesson, folks? According to some critics, this is the lesson. In Dylan's song, and I'm quoting, poor Frankie Lee's death, given the circumstances, might seem either as representing his moral death, or as a happy end as a result of a last-minute moral about turn. You don't really hear that, though, do you? The latter seems unlikely. So, what's the message? Well, the message is this. Regardless of whether or not he sees the light as he's passing away from this world, he's a better man than the other title character, Judas Priest, who is presented as morally bereft from the start. Frankie's moral development unfolds before our eyes. The source of his moral demise is in part his own weakness, but it's first and foremost Judas's refusal to help him with his load that sets him on a tragic path. Right? So I like that. I like that interpretation, and I kind of agree with it. The song comes from Bob Dylan's 1967 release, John Wesley Harding. All right. We've got more music to come. Telephone numbers for the studio, 401-792-9030, or toll-free, 1-888-303-9748. And thanks for joining me tonight on this, maiden voyage of the Picture This, It's a Movie, Song of the Week compilation.

future, half of us will be mentally ill. In the future, there will be no religion or spiritualism of any sort. In the future, the psychic arts

story about a place very, very, very far away from here, where tiny little farmers live with their families and small one-inch long barking dogs, and they make their cars out of cans. These farmers thought that there must be a way to know why the stars are shining

Try to remember that day. Right. Well, I was in with a long set. Anyway, what did you hear? Well, we started with Kevin Ayers. And so I want to talk a little bit about him. And I'm going to have to pause myself. I'm going to have to interrupt myself to do a station ID at some point. But I want to get started on what we just heard, which is a lot of sort of, I guess that's the avant-garde set. I don't know. I don't like to label things much. But once writing about Kevin Ayers, the rock journalist Nick Kent said that Kevin Ayers and Syd Barrett were the two most important people in British pop music, you know, at that time. Not taking into consideration, you know, John Lennon and Paul McCartney and Keith Richards and Pete Townsend and Mick Jagger and all the people who had preceded them in British pop music, but from at that moment. And then everything that came after came from them. And while in any light, I think that's a stretch, the two, Barrett with Pink Floyd and Ayers, first with the Soft Machine, which I'll talk more about in a minute, and then in his own fine solo career, was an influential force from the late 1960s through the late 1970s. From his second album, which was released in late 1970 and called Shooting the Moon, we heard a piece called May I. And you know, if you want to hear what Syd Barrett and Kevin Ayers sounded like together, and to my knowledge, it happened just once, check out a tune called Singing a Song in the Morning on Ayers' first record called Joy of a Toy. And then we heard Robert Wyatt. His story is long and complicated, but the basic stuff includes his role in the emergence of the Canterbury music scene in the late 1960s and his founding of the band Wild Flowers, which is documented in a 2015 film called Romantic Warriors Part 3, Canterbury Tales. This came out in 2015. It's the third in a series of feature-length documentaries about progressive rock, written and directed by Adele Schmidt and Jose Zegarra Holder. I'm going to do the station ID now, and we'll get back to the Wild Flowers in a minute. If you didn't know already, and thank you for being out there, you're listening to WRIU Kingston, 90.3 FM, also streaming at WRIU.org, and it's just about 7 o'clock right now. All right, so I was talking about Robert Wyatt and his band, the Wild Flowers, the archetypal Canterbury scene band. When they broke up, four of its members, including Wyatt, would form a group called Soft Machine. In that band, Wyatt played drums and shared the singing with the fellow I just spoke of, Kevin Ayers. After three albums, Soft Machine imploded, and Wyatt formed another band called Matching Mole, who recorded two largely instrumental records. And then in tragedy, in 1973, Wyatt falls from a fourth-floor window and breaks his spine. He was paralyzed from the waist down and has used a wheelchair for mobility ever since. Ironically, he himself has characterized the event as saving his life, since by his own admission, he was an alcoholic by the early 1970s and felt that had the accident not intervened to change his lifestyle, his heavy drinking and reckless behavior would have killed him. After his accident, he embarked on a solo career that lasted for 40 years, yielded 8 solo records, numerous collaborations with other musicians, a couple of hit singles in the UK, and I quote, a particularly individual musical terrain, ranging from covers of pop singles to shifting, amorphous song collections, drawing on elements of jazz, folk, and nursery rhyme. And, you know, I think his first cover song to become a hit was The Monkees' I'm a Believer, which you should check out. From his 1999 album called Sleep, we heard a piece called A Sunday in Madrid. Next up was David Byrne, whose musical output I don't think can ever be considered without the visual choices he makes in presenting it. The music we heard was originally recorded in 1985, and to my point, when it was re-released in 2007
under the title The Knee Plays, it included 8 previously unreleased tracks and a DVD of the music set to a slideshow of 400 black and white photographs. That's probably a collector's item, that one. The track we heard, In the Future, comes from the original 1985 CD called Music for the Knee Plays, which he composed for Robert Wilson's opera, The Civil Wars. And then lastly, Small Car, the song that closed the set, is the product of avant-garde jazz musician, painter, and one-time actor, John Lurie, who at some point was encouraged to sing on his records, but he lacked the confidence to do it under his own name. So, being John Lurie, he invents a blues-oriented character named Marvin Pontiac, and he writes a fake bio describing Pontiac as a troubled genius of African and Jewish descent. The cover photo on Pontiac's debut album claims to be one of the few ever taken of the man. The other musicians on this project included John Medeski, Mark Ribot, Billy Martin, J. Calvin Weston, and Tony Scherr. From the legendary Marvin Pontiac's greatest hits, we heard Small Car. So we're going to move it into a different vein. This is going to sound like folk music, I think, for the next little while. So let's go.

Yeah, a lot to talk about there. Bob Dylan has two songs in tonight's playlist. We just heard a Dylan song, but it wasn't Bob Dylan performing it. So we'll get to that. We started with King Henry V's Conquest of France. It's an old English ballad, which recounts a highly fictionalized version of the Battle of Agincourt and the events surrounding it. The version we heard came from Richard Thompson, who for several years in the early 2000s, which will make sense after I fill you in, devised and toured a show called 1,000 Years of Popular Music. Now, this was the result of his response to Playboy magazine when they asked him and several others in the music biz to list their top 10 songs of the millennium. Well, Thompson, being the wag and the wit that he is, took Playboy literally and presented a list of songs from the 11th century right through 2000. As I read somewhere, Playboy did not use his list, but the exercise gave him the idea for the show, which takes a chronological trip through popular music across the ages. One of these songs, and maybe my favorite, is that beautiful narrative ballad which we heard called King Henry V's Conquest of France. And then we heard Patty on the Canal, sung by a fellow named Frank Hart, who was accompanied by master musician, composer, and producer Donald Lunny. Lunny has played a pivotal role in shaping the sound of modern Irish folk, founding some of the most influential bands in Irish music history, namely Planxty, the Bothy Band, Moving Hearts, and Cool Finn, and in the process revolutionized Irish traditional music, blending it with contemporary influences and bringing it to a wider audience. He plays a bouzouki, and he can be heard on recordings by playing that instrument, recordings by Kate Bush, Sinead O'Connor, Elvis Costello, The Waterboys, and Mark Knopfler. That's just a few. And just now we heard from a very special collection of Irish labor songs called There's Gangs of Them Digging, a traditional tune once again called Paddy on the Canal, featuring the voice of Frank Hart. Another ballad came from John Michael Kirkpatrick. He's an English folk musician who plays the button accordion and Anglo concertina. He performs mostly traditional English folk tunes. In his younger days, he teamed up with bassist Ashley Hutchings, who was a founding member of the folk rock group Fairport Convention. And he teamed up with other young trad revivalists for an album called, including Richard Thompson, called Morris On. In 1972, Kirkpatrick recorded his first solo album called Jump at the Sun, which included Fairport alumni Richard Thompson on acoustic guitar and old friend Ashley Hutchins on bass, plus Kirkpatrick's future wife, Sue Harris, on recorder, oboe, and background vocals. Later, he was recruited along with Martin Carthy, what a duo, Kirkpatrick and Martin Carthy, for the band Steel Eyes Span, and appeared on the album Storm Force 10 and Live at Last. Now, he's an expert Morris dancer, not just that dance, but traditional British folk dances. He would perform these dances solo during Steel Eye concerts. I never saw one. I wish I had. And then he became part of Richard Thompson's backing band in 1975, and of course this brought him enough publicity to keep him busy as a session musician, recording with such diverse acts as Per Ubu, Viv Stanshall, Jack the Lad, Jerry Rafferty, Matty Pryor, and others. Kirkpatrick was appointed member of the Order of the British Empire in 2021 for his services to folk music. From him we heard the epic tale of hardship called Adieu to Old England. I'd like to think that the subject of the song, that is the narrator, finally made it out of that merry old British jail to some place nice, you know, like Canada. Getting behind
Getting behind the idea of Robin Hitchcock's cover of Bob Dylan's Dignity presupposes a couple of things, I guess. One, you like Robin Hitchcock, and the other, more obvious thing, that you like the music of Bob Dylan. Dignity is late period Dylan, one of those numbers that could only be written by a person of years and accumulated wisdom. It comes from Hitchcock's double album of live Bob Dylan covers called Robin Sings, recorded over time in various joints all over the world. The first record, which he calls Stripes, includes two versions of Visions of Johanna, which Robin Hitchcock has always introduces as the reason I started writing songs. The second record, called Dots, is a recreation of the second part of Dylan's Royal Albert Hall concert of 1966, which actually took place in Manchester and is, of course, infamous to Dylan fans for the singer having to take so much crap from an audience that objected to his going electric. You know that story. Anyway, yeah, so that's that, and we're going to move on.

What's he building in there? What the hell is he building in there? He has subscriptions to those magazines. He never waves when he goes by. He's hiding something from the rest of us. He's all to himself. I think I know why. He took down the tire swing from the pepper tree. He has no children of his own, you see. He has no dog. He has no friends. And his lawn is dying. What about all those packages he sends? What's he building in there? That hook light on the stairs. What's he building in there? I'll tell you one thing, he's not building a playhouse for the children. What's he building in there? And what's that sound from underneath the door? He's pounding nails into a hardwood floor. And I swear to God, I heard someone moaning low. I keep seeing the blue light of a TV show. He has a router and a table saw. And you won't believe what Mr. Stitches saw. There's poison underneath the sink, of course. But there's also enough formaldehyde to choke a horse. What's he building in there? What the hell is he building in there? I heard he has an ex-wife in some place called Mayor's Income, Tennessee. And he used to have a consulting business in Indonesia. But what's he building in there? He has no friends, but he gets a lot of mail. I bet he spent a little time in jail. I heard he was up on the roof last night signaling with a flashlight. And what's that tune he's always whistling? What's he building in there? What's he building in there? We have a right to know.

Chris Stratton Warthog closed down their shop. They didn't want to. It was all they had got. Selling atonal apples, amplified heat, and Pressed Rat's collection of dog legs and feet. Sadly, they left, telling no one goodbye. Pressed Rat wore red joggers, and Warthog his striped tie. Between them, they carried a three-legged sack. Went straight round a corner, and never came back.

Press Stratton Warthog closed down their shop. The bad Captain Madman had told them to stop selling atonal apples, amplified heat, and Press Strat's collection of dog legs and feet. Bad Captain Madman had ordered their fate. He laughed and stumped off with a nautical gate. The gate turned into a derogatory, and his peg leg got woodwork broken.

West Radford have closed down their shop. They didn't want to, which was all they had got. Selling atonal apples, amplified heat, and Prestrat's collection of dog legs

0: that taught me all I've learned. 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Here, have you seen the new attachment on me drill? I must have a cat put down, cos he's ill.
1: Hey, neighbour!

I've never timed that so there at the end, but I think it does go on for about 40 seconds. Yeah, we started with Tom Waits from his record Mule Variations, released in 1999. It was Tom Waits' 13th studio album and his first after a six-year absence from recording. The album won a Grammy Award for Best Contemporary Folk Album and was nominated for Best Male Rock Performance for the track Hold On, and a lot of people know that tune. It has sold more than 500,000 copies worldwide. Now, I mentioned at the top of the show that there would be a bonus song, one I would put in just for this show, which is a compilation of several months' worth of Picture This, It's a Movie Songs of the Week, and that was the bonus song. From Tom Waits, we heard the spoken word piece, What's He Building in There?, which talks about a situation that might be familiar to any adult who lives among people. Yeah, so that's what I'm doing tonight. I'm playing these songs that have accumulated. I think I started this, doing this in December or late November. So, of course, it wasn't every week because different themes would preclude, for instance, Christmas and then St. Patty's Day and stuff, would preclude a Picture This Movie Song of the Week. But all these songs tell stories. They're very visual, great imagery. There's some acting that goes on within pieces, and there's a narrative line. You know, there's in many of these songs, there's a beginning, middle, and an end. The story wraps up, and they're surprising. So after Tom Waits, we heard Press Rat and Warthog, and it originally appeared on a double album called Wheels of Fire, released in 1968 by the power trio called Cream. A band which I still find interesting, especially in the case of Jack Bruce's songwriting. And Jack Bruce had a collaborator named Pete Brown, and also Ginger Baker's persona. As a compliment, I think, to all the attention paid to their virtuosity as musicians, and they were each gifted in what they did. Bruce on the bass, Baker on percussion, and of course Eric Clapton on guitar. Cream maintained a capacity for writing quirky songs throughout their brief career. Pianist Mike Taylor, who was not in the band, wrote the music for Press Rat and Warthog, and Ginger Baker wrote the lyrics. We wrapped up that set with My Pink Half of the Drain Pipe. It comes from a group of British art school students who came together in the 1960s as the Bonzo Dog Doodah Band, more widely known now as the Bonzo Dog Band. They were funny, irreverent, and talented musicians who could play traditional jazz. They could play music with British music hall trimmings, and they could rip it up with rock and roll. They had a passion for the absurd. They were kind of like a musical Monty Python. And indeed, there was some overlapping between the Bonzos and the Pythons, the main conduit being the talented songwriter Neil Innes, who was in the Ruddles with Eric Idle from Python, and also he was featured in Monty Python and the Holy Grail. Well, the Bonzos came to public attention through television and film with appearances in the Beatles' 1967 film Magical Mystery Tour and the 1968 ITV comedy show Do Not Adjust Your Set, which, by the way, launched the careers of Eric Idle, Terry Jones, and Michael Palin of the Monty Python comedy group. The Bonzos released four studio albums between 1966 and 1970, and they've reunited several times in subsequent years for studio album and concerts. My Pink Half of the Drainpipe comes from their 1968 release, The Donut in Granny's Greenhouse. The album was released in the U.S. under a different title because they had a hit with a song called The Urban Spaceman. So they, in the U.S., they called the album Urban Spaceman, you know, to maximize the dollar, the revenue and such. I think I explained myself clearly there. All right, I think we have one more set of music, and just as with the previous sets, it's long, so
strap yourselves in. And by the way, before I forget, thanks for listening. It's been a pleasure doing this show tonight. I hope you've enjoyed it.

Don't have time for another one. I've got two more lined up, but I don't think I can get them in. Anyway. Well, thanks for hanging in there with me tonight. Different kind of show. We started the set with music from Courtney Barnett, a song called Avant-Gardener. Like avant-garde. I'm not sure. Maybe it is. But I'd like to think that it's an allusion to the Avant-Gardeners, an obscure British new wave band from the late 1970s. Courtney Barnett might know about them. I like that idea. Returning to her, however, she's an Australian singer, songwriter, and musician known for a low-key kind of singing style and her wit, you know, which sets her apart from 90% of the folks who record popular music today. I'm afraid they're just not funny. That's right. Courtney is. Halfway down High Street, Andy looks ambivalent. He's probably wondering what I'm doing getting in an ambulance. The paramedic thinks I'm clever because I play guitar. I think she's clever because she stops people dying. I've deliberately tried to keep the background info on these tunes brief whenever possible tonight because, you know, I wanted to get them all in. But David Berman's San Francisco, B.C. is just chock full of noir imagery and the most complete story on the playlist. Berman was a poet and a singer-songwriter who formed the band The Silver Jews right after college. Their first lineup included the great Steve Malkmus, who started the band Pavement, and Rob Nastanovich, who later joined Malkmus in Pavement. Well, as you know, Pavement became very popular. But because both Malkmus and Nastanovich continued to play with David Berman on Silver Jews records, the band was misperceived as a Pavement side project. Berman struggled with that and depression and drug abuse, and became suicidal about a decade into his career. The last Silver Jews record was released in 2008. Let's see. I'm running out of time here. About a decade, a little more than a decade, actually, before David Berman committed suicide. He was unable to take what he himself described as a treatment-resistant kind of depression. Of course, you can't read any of these things into the song we heard. San Francisco, B.C. Was first and foremost a song from a writer of the imagination, which, and you know this if you write or paint or do anything creative, can be a means to create a healthy distance from yourself. So, yeah, that's what he's doing with that one. And that's about it for tonight. I want to say thanks for listening. It's a wrap, as they say in the movie biz. I want to thank you all for hanging in. And I should mention before I go that you've been listening to WRU Kingston 90.3 FM, also streaming at WRU.org. and available on a number of free downloadable apps that you can find out about at the website. The show is called Picture This, Film Music on the Radio. I'm William Kressler, and once again, thank you, listeners, everywhere.